0: just you and me right now. 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

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I'm trying to clean up the mess.

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nothing else, no one else but you and I. And it ain't me, it ain't you, it's only us, it's us right now. You're finding it, take it in, it's all here. You and me, no one else, nothing else but us right now. And I ain't need nothing else, no

0: 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Color your life.
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1: 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I'll put my heart up to my mouth. 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